You're listening to SikhNet Radio, broadcasting live Gurbani Kirtan 24 hours a day from around the world.

and Guru tell us the way of prayer. Very humbly, humble request, two hand fold and then request. And the love of God at the time of request must be in our mind, in our heart. Then God give all things which His beloved Sikh ask. This is the meaning, simple meaning of this Shabad. And all you can sing the Shabad. Let us sing it.